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I've been Paul Rudd. Thanks very much for tuning in this week. 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

This is Hot House Hours with me, Dave Baker, the house and dance music show that brings you the true club experience with a non-stop pumping and uplifting mix every week. Coming up on episode 317, we have some of the biggest tunes in the business once again, with hot new tunes from Calvin Harris, Camel Fat and Ferric Dawn. But first, we start with this absolutely beautiful new track from Kreider, devoted to his DJ partner, Beatriz Martinez, who is going through treatment for lymphatic cancer. This is called All My Love.

This is Dave Baker serving up a tasty selection of fresh new tunes every week and getting us off to an amazing start to this hour. We heard the 80s inspired track from Raffi called Mine Forever out on Dutch Uber label Spinning, and that was followed by Live Your Life by DJ Shorty. If you want to follow the full track listing this week, head to Hot House Hours on Instagram or Facebook and look for the episode 317 post, or go to the Hot House Hours podcast where you can also hear the full 2.5 hour uninterrupted mix. Here's another beautiful tune from Ben Dukes, and I'm loving the piano on this one. This is called Not About Love.

bringing the club to wherever you are. This is Hot House Hours, and we just heard Calvin Harris, the man who is apparently getting paid over $1 million a night for every gig he does. He's teaming up here with Jazz.

taking us into the second half of the show. We heard Camel Fat with So Good coming out on May 22nd. That was followed by April Girl and Into You. And then we heard a smooth groove from Ferric Dawn with Say What You Mean. If you follow Hot House Hours on Instagram and Facebook, you'll know the podcast is doing incredibly well in the Apple Podcast charts, but I'm always looking for more ratings and reviews. 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

In your essential mix this week, we just heard Kalina Zanders, who was featured as one of my promos of the day this week. A new feature I'm trying to run on social media. If you want to hear some of the tunes I'm hearing that won't necessarily make it into the show, follow Hot House Hours on Instagram and let me know what you think of my daily choice. We don't have much time left, so let's squeeze in a few more. This is Panama and Christian Loeffler with Flow 3.

Taking us up to the end of the show, we had Cassine with Your Touch, and I'm going to leave you with a nice Zero B versus ATFC mashup and a tiny bit of Only Love Can Save Me from the Detroit House Ensemble, which is a real stumper. And you can hear that in full on the Hot House Hours podcast, episode 317, where there is also music from Afire, David Guetta, Vintage Culture, and a whole lot more. I hope you enjoyed this one as much as me. See you next time.

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2: 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I'm Carlos Manassa. I'm here every week. On this episode, we have my set recorded last April 30 at Alter Ego first event in Oporto, Portugal. A great tech house and Afro House event right in the center

with Kenya, Tiger Lewis, myself in a back-to-back with my son Guy Manassa. We're gonna have my back-to-back with my son at the end of this week's episode. We're going full tech house. Don't forget to check this week new Magna released by Bi-Red and Bullet Time Prime EP out now. It's a great two-track tech house EP for your tech house dance floors.

great Tech House vibes last April 30 at District Oporto, Portugal. A great event, the first Alter Ego event in Porto. Playing now is one of my favorite Tech House tracks by Alex Atenciano and Taranko Ufunk, released on Epitechno Music. Don't touch that dial, we have 30 more minutes to go with a small back-to-back with my son Gil Manasseh.

0: 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That's all for episode 420. 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

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The earth squeals and shudders to a halt. A diamond crucifix in his ear is used to help ward off the fear that he has left his soul in someone's rented car. Inside his pants he hides a mop to clean the mess that he has dropped into the life of lithesome Juliet Bell. And Romeo wanted Juliet, and Juliet wanted Romeo, and Romeo wanted Juliet, and Juliet wanted Romeo. 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

Juliet had a Romeo. I'll take Manhattan in a garbage bag with Latin written on it that says, it's hard to give a shit these days. Manhattan sinking like a rock until the filthy Hudson, what a shock. They wrote a book about it. They

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2: 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I'm Carlos Manessa. I'm here every week. On this episode, we have my set recorded last April 30 at Alter Ego first event in Oporto, Portugal. A great tech house and Afro House event right in the center of Oporto District Club. With Kenya, Tiger Lewis, myself in a back-to-back with my son Guy Manessa. We're gonna have my back-to-back with my son at the end of this week's episode. We're going full tech house. 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It's a great two-track tech house EP for your tech house dance floors.

great Tech House vibes last April 30 at District Oporto, Portugal. A great event, the first Alter Ego event in Porto. Playing now is one of my favorite Tech House tracks by Alex Atenciano and Taranko Ufunk, released on Epi Techno Music. 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